Thanks for infiltrating my favorite station. With my girlfriend.

0: life will take a stride. Life will take a stride with humble joy. Life will just begin.
1: It's never too late.

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Stalactites of enamel draw bars of a cage. Only dull lights let see the emerald ceiling of his mouth. Only dull lights to shine through the dark cold sky. The walls of gum start to narrow. The living space is becoming scarce. The acid fluid begins to burn my skin.

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So they're for that. And they're rushing through you all the time trying to bring you ideas about how to do that. But the world has gotten so fucking noisy and things have gotten so crowded that you hardly have those minutes to yourself that you used to call boring. But they're not boring. The time is for you to

pull up the weeds by its roots, and let every herb bearing seed be known by its fruits, plans, purposes, and pursuits. Pull up the weeds by its roots, and let every herb bearing seed be known by its fruits, plans, purposes, and pursuits. Pull up the weeds by its roots, and let every herb bearing seed be known by its fruits, plans, purposes, and pursuits. The road through the desert of misery is a jagged memory that wants to dismember me. Remember how it used to be. Pain is a past tense emotion that wants to be the phantom too deep to escape, making life a fatality. There's nobody else around but me, sitting on the edge of my bed, reading back what the pencil and paper just said. Screams of erase it, Ned Jackson is my little brother. Look at how many problems you faced and how much time you wasted. Setbacks are just moments of meditation. No nails made of excuses will build houses of failure. Is the only absolute, like I said during the opening curtain of my decree. Never again will I be insecure, wearing a multicolored coat of success. For certain my construction is palaces of prosperity. Daily I want change to murder me. There's an auction on the writer's block. The spoils go to the highest bidder. I refuse to be the property of a minor affliction's novelty.

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Pull up the weeds by its roots, and let every herb, bear, and seed be known by its fruits, plans, purposes, and pursuits. Pull up the weeds by its roots, and let every herb, bear, and seed be known by its fruits, plans, purposes, and pursuits.

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You're better off.

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Eight guys on the track. And then a miracle, the song of an angel. And I, ears on watch, I fed myself on this perfect melody.

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1: What is so?
0: We were not harming.
1: What is so?
0: We were not harming.

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Now, the instant you become your natural self, you're going to be all right. Because it isn't anything better than your natural self. It really isn't anything more beautiful than a black person who's a natural. Now, he can be the baddest man or the baddest woman you ever see. But they come up and be natural, there's nothing more beautiful. I know that. And there's nothing more sincere and nothing more pure in heart than a natural black man and a natural black woman.

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Black people who do that are not natural. They're basing what they're doing on artificiality. Because it is true that black is beautiful. Not ugly, the way you can call it. Black is beautiful. It has many attributes, although people associate it with death. So what?

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Somebody had this hue on that. Do you know what hue means? No, you don't. You don't know what it means. Now you have to go all the way back to ancient Egypt. You get you some books on ancient Egypt. The wisdom is very much scattered, and the books are very difficult to get. But however it is written, seek and you shall find.

0: Lord be in your heart and help you to confess your sins. Yes.
1: I have a scrupulous conscience, Father. This need to confess so many things. If I step on it too strong, in the shape of a cross, I feel that I have to confess it. It torments me.
0: I try to make a good impression. Remember Christ for doing it all of our sins.
1: Only living things have to be 17 of them, Father. The first was the waitress near Candlestick Park. I cut her throat and watched it bleed. She bled a great deal. It's a problem that I'm working on, Father. All this is leading me.

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Now when they meet up, conversation seems to flow awkwardly. So now they're living separate lives, thinking they used to

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You know what I mean? And like real hip hop is never about that.

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Listen to the words, this is peer pressure. 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Listen to the words, this is

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0: Et pourtant, je veux encore passer des années à tes côtés. 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
1: What is their comic in an umbrella? It is hard to say.
2: Walking down a city street, the sun is shining, the
3: horse ball
2: with golden trim, a smiling, long strider, the saddle sheath snapping on the pavement. On the corner there's an organ grinder, his monkey's peeling a banana. He tosses the peel into the path of the oncoming umbrella. There's the inevitable slip, undignified fall, and startled look. Just then a truck passes by, a leaky fire hydrant, and splashes puddle water in a great arcing wave, which crashes on the umbrella. Again the startled look, this time less good-humored. The umbrella gets up, the monkey and the organ grinder laugh. The umbrella unfolds and shakes itself like a dog, drops of water flying everywhere. The umbrella refolds with a snap, turns haughtily and walks on.
1: Considerations of comfort were unknown.
2: In the middle of the next block, three gorillas are using a block and tackle to hoist a piano to a third-story garret window. The umbrella walks towards them oblivious, whistling on the sunny side of the street. The apparently sound rope unravels to a single string, which suddenly snaps, and the piano plummets. It falls onto the umbrella, who is now at the bottom of a piano-shaped hole. One by one, the umbrella's fingers appear over the lip of the hole. He climbs out. Little birds and stars orbit his head. He unfolds with some trouble. His struts are bent and broken, his cloth is tattered. He shakes again like a dog.
4: And the roofs, over the water towers. He passes penthouse windows, dowagers scream, bearded men shake their fists. As he soars up, dodging airplanes, passing through smiling clouds, he looks down at the city. Policemen in black marais chase masked burglars with bags of money. The marching band leads a parade, the mayor in an open car. Railroads, trolley cars.

they no doubt termed it, coxcombable and unnecessary, as something exceedingly absurd. The umbrella.

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A red disk swimming in the blue sea. Transverse structure.